don't know. Lumbering, footloose power, the bull and the rose. Don't touch them,

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It was way off.

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I have it in my mind to tell you more when the time is right. 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

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I can picture him.

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I drink the potion, I become a dog, I sit on your

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1: 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Did you ever leave Woodstock

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See you at the bar, you was hardly talking. That's when I knew that your heart was scarring. Friends to lovers need a part to star in. Like, wait, babe, let me ask your part.

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Play on, play it. Play on, play it. Yo, Dre dropped the verse.

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America home, it's evaporate.

0: Fuck that, 8 doobies to the face. Fuck that, 12 bottles in the case. Nigga, fuck that, 2 pills and a half weight. Nigga, fuck that, got a high tolerance when your age don't exist. Man, I swear my nigga tripping off that shit again. Pick him up, then I sit him in cold water. Then I order someone to bring him Vicodin. Hope to take the pain away from the feeling that he feel today. You know when you're part of Section 8 and you feel like no one can't relate. Cause you are
1: a loner, marijuana. End office make you stronger. I'm in the house party, tripping up my generation, sipping cough syrup, black as water. Never no pancakes in the kitchen, man. Not one of our lives is caught up in the daily superstition that the world is but the end. Gives a fuck, we never do listen unless it comes with an 808, a melody, and some house, PlayStation, and some drink, technology.

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This is Louis, Louis the Sun King, Louis XIV, Louis XIV, Louis Revolting. He wore his face.

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1: Oh, hi, honey. 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
0: Not so good, I don't guess.
1: Why? Why'd you say that?
0: Well, I missed walking home from school again today, in case you hadn't noticed.
1: Oh, wow, right. I'm sorry about this, but I've had things to do, and I had to leave right after school.
0: Yeah, well, I figured that. So I took a shortcut home from the park today. Do some thinking about us, about how long we've been going together, all the things we've been through, how much in love we've been, and even how we talked about getting married someday.

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Rita's got a house to keep. 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The dance